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Yeah. 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
0: Stop.
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0: And the Flavor Red.
1: No, it's not the Flavor Red.
0: Yes, it is.
1: No, it's not. Today's flavor
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it with a feral look in its eye. Bodies twist themselves into a blasphemous angle of rebellion and defiance. Something smelling like jail time cuts across the air like handfuls of cubic zirconia scratching the shit out of a plexiglass scaffold. Over in the corner, a cue ball psychotic smack cracks up a tribe of stripes and solids on a squared field of green. The black ink sinks through the smoky haze of aw shit, damn, and 10 spots reluctantly roughing their ways out of pissed off pocket. The DJ, who we call the priest, sits up there in the pulpit in all translucent splendor, jacking the sounds, spinning the rhythms in 33 and a third sermons, preaching the sound of our new gospel. And the church's hands fly heavenward, exposing our palms to the angels as we hope to catch a holy hand slap from whatever God's unlucky enough to be working this night. Tonight, we be young, virile, sweating our passions you've got to experience in order to understand. Check it, man. Tonight, we don't give a damn about tympanic cartilaginous erosion of our inner ears weakened by 1,200 too many hot grinding weekends of butt bumping, whooping, and tweeting. We don't give a damn about that ass whipping we gon' get when we get back home and our parents find out we ain't in bed. Okay, a little. But what we care about right now is that ass whipping only

0: smoke a burning spot. 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We live for the bodega crew, coming up from the Pilsen area, from Humboldt, bringing them supple bra morenas with backsides like congas going bopping on my cheese mold rhythm from the front door to the dance floor. 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We live for sisters, blue blacks, honey browns, heavenly ebonies getting down on legs shaped like mama's soul food with a whole lot of attitude. Calves carved majestically out of hams and hocks, and asses big and round and begging to get buttered like grandmama's homemade biscuits. Good Lord! 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
1: How shall I go in peace and without sorrow?
2: I'm politically correct as I wanna be. 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
1: How shall I go in peace?
0: I like to cut the fat to find the peace within. 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

0: share the same connection. 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
1: I ask my woman, what can I do to make her happy and to keep her true? 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

this feel like New Edition Candy Girl, minus the wet Jerry Curl. The black Led Zeppelin. 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This shit was destined. 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
1: be right there, boss.
0: Skull and crossbones,
1: be right there, boss.
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2: Shoulder, 10 man deep, deflecting stares and floating the quiet boys down the waves of our laughter. Pushing stories into the shy spaces of the brittle bonds built between us with words we use for man like bruv, like cuz, like blood, like fam. Like fam. We were gentle boys, lost in the slipstream of the cheekbones in front of us. Who was the first to chisel at his edges, call them hard and leave a wake for us to follow in? Who's the first to split the sea and pave the only road through it with dumbbells and black skin? Who's the first to body pop black shards of glass and bullet holes in windows that he saw himself reflected in? We left for college early and came home later than we told our mums, with shoulder bags of gym clothes flattened by our books and sheathed inside beside the library stamps, knives with black handles that we'd stolen from our mother's kitchens. We used them to scar the road with anchor points in case the sea came crashing in. We didn't know back then. We didn't know back then that us boys had to learn to swim, 'cause floating weren't enough for when the tide would pull us into men. The road beneath us glittering with moonlight soaking heavy skin that tied us down despite the way it sparkled. How did our reflections lock us into visions of ourselves we never really recognized? Disguised in angles of refracted light, we were bad, like bad was good, like bad was black, like bad was fat, like we were bad. Car, true say we were born like that. Our futures built on absent pasts and myths that we could never swim, so we scarred the roads we walked in skin. In case the sea came crashing in, we anchored ourselves to the lost boys in front of us. Floating points with broken compasses lost at sea like 10 man deep. In frowns that stroked our skins and rippled out as if we'd skipped stones off each other's faces. Can you place this boy inside the man? Can you see him floating along the current of the other boy's laughter, breaking his ribs as he tries to grow an ego to fit the fear reflected in the eyes of his peers? Boys with bruises that swell like the threat of waves before they crash. Storms predicted by the weathermen who never learned to love the wind but hollered as they chased tornadoes, so we learned to run. Forgot that we could always swim and stopped listening for the soothing sound of the sea becoming shells. Becoming shells, becoming shells, becoming shells that didn't sing.

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Some look tired, but some look really old.

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But this decomposing composer needs a kick in the head. 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But worst of all, he was glad to admit it. He said a Jew poet couldn't be a true poet. But have you heard Hotline Bling? A Jew wrote it. So can the artist and the art ever be separated? It's hard to boycott something that you love, but it's easy if you hate it. Like if I never hear Richard Wagner again, I know I wouldn't miss him. But I still bang that R. Kelly remix to ignition. Fans can't see clearly, that's why it's called fantasy. Fans can't see clearly, every criticism is blasphemy. And fans can see the answers in the blankness of the canvas through the cancerous, unblinking eyes of the cameras. Fake martyrs fall the farthest. Every artist is a target. Fire starters, arsonists, narcissists, professional liars. That's why it's called artifice. They're not good people. They're just people. So when I say fuck Richard Wagner, it's cheap and it's easy. I'm a clown in the media circus on TV, with Berman speaking in German, perverting the truth and fulfilling my purpose to purchase attention by spitting these verses. But does he deserve it? Because he's imperfect? So when I say fuck Wagner, how about fuck Chili? How about fuck everybody? Cause we're all guilty. We are all trolls. We are all triggered. And the truth hurts. We are all Richard.

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2: Yeah, I'm
1: in
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3: Yeah.
2: Yeah,
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0: why you treat me like a criminal? 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
2: Ay, it's too much.
0: Some man I act rough like John Cena. 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
0: The deadly yellow snow from right there where the huskies go. 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

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And it was at that precise moment that he remembered an ancient Eskimo legend wherein it is written, on whatever it is that they write it on up there, that if anything bad ever happens to your eyes as a result of some sort of conflict with anyone named Nanook, the only way you can get it fixed up is to go trudging across the tundra, mile after mile. 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

0: Wait a minute, man. 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
1: Yeah.
0: Hey, he walked past this fish market. You know what I'm saying?
1: Fish market.
0: He stopped. He took a deep breath. He said, "Woo! Good morning, ladies." You like that shit, man?
2: I'm pretty good.
0: Hey, man, I got a gang of that shit, man.
1: Hey, you ought to get more of them.
0: I tell you what, man.

0: 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I've got my... But I can't...
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2: Oh yeah!

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Yeah. Currently listening to some rustic noise from 1982. 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
1: No, master.
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You need to buy some bread and peanut butter. You have to go to the haircut and find a job.

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2: Amen.
3: Yeah.
2: One of the greatest.
3: Hey, wrote this one in the mountains out of Tennessee. A tenant tree, a tip to kick the tins, but I got tendencies. Since the beat in Grizzly, passed out at that mountaintop and skimmed the peak. How God playing the drums for a young nigga and I missed the beat. Misery, striped with red and green like we feel Christmassy. But it's a beam. If he objected to text, we send a lean, kiss the creek. My physical form recalled every lift of finger, hissing Greek. Kick the beans, but now to a critic, I can't be pissed to speak. Civilly, liberally, toter gas, hit a G, spinning heat. My click with me 26, so it really don't take shit to sneak. A meal could make those bitters sweet, start thinking about love differently. Stop taking so much seriously,

0: one listening. Advertise the digit app when I spin a bag. Advertise the fitted bag when I'm fit a crash. Half the time at the virulence, I just sit and laugh. If we ain't there to spark the revolution, all our series can. Dope from High Sierra, got my slayer like a jerry can. I was barely there, I barely dwell, I'm getting scared. I can't, how we feel toward domestic terrorists, prepare for them.
1: Hey,
0: I swear to you, Robert Ory already scored if you lost me. I just put my whole through college, Lori Loughlin. My mama asked me why I'm on my story coffin. Cause I'm a marksman. Hey, the perfect aim be exhausting. A game we can't all win. Quick scan look like I'm scamming on the odds, but really I accept the randomness of God. Shit, it is what it is, and it's not what it's not. Nigga try me like I'm pussy, he gon' get a surprise. They don't know if I'm a rookie or if it's a disguise. That little nigga know what he doing, you can see it in his eyes. Shit, it is what it is, and it's not what it's not. A nigga try me like I'm pussy, he gon' get a surprise. They don't know if a nigga rookie or if it's a disguise. That little nigga know what he doing, you can see it in his eyes. You can see it in his eyes.
1: Take a look at this.
2: It's highly theoretical.
1: Theoretical? Do I have to remind you that theory is a beginning of solution?

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1: Well, it looks like you are.
3: We're just trying to get through. 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
1: Well, who are you?
2: We the Lifesavers.
1: Oh, well, I'm rolling with you.
2: For sure.
4: We're the Lifesavers. 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
1: At night when you are asleep, sometimes you hear the jumbies play. 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